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0: Alex Warren, passenger. Jetzt neu.

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2: 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Every drop is a waterfall. Every breath is a break in the

0: 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Deine Lieblingsmusik.
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1: 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Yeah, right, picture that with a Kodak. Or better yet, go to Times Square, take a picture of me with a Kodak. Took my life from negative to positive, I just want y'all to know that.